Assalamu alaikum. 8 a.m. This is Bangladesh Beitar, broadcasting on the morning of Thursday, the 21st of Joishtu, the 17th of Jilhaj, and June the 4th. The news read by Sheikh Sadi. First, the headlines. Japanese delegation meets Prime Minister, discusses investment opportunities in various sectors. Interest of all people will be ensured in upcoming budget, informs Finance Minister. Electricity prices adjusted. Per kilowatt of electricity at retail level fixes at 10 taka 63 paisa. Tribunal

operations and approval procedures, enabling investors to complete investment activities quickly and smoothly. Finance and Planning Minister Amir Khosrow Mahmood Chowdhury has said the government would place the national budget for next financial year in Jatiyo Shongshod on June 11th, considering each and every citizen of Bangladesh. He said this while talking to reporters at the Secretariat yesterday. The Finance Minister said the government has been working on restoring a sound public financial management to prevent the country from falling into debt trap in the coming days, as a huge amount is now being spent to repay the interests of loans in the national budget. Bangladesh Energy Regulatory Commission, BERC, has adjusted electricity prices upward at consumer and wholesale levels aimed at reducing subsidy. Per kilowatt of electricity prices has been adjusted at 10.63 taka from 9.11 taka at retail level and 8.39 taka from 7 taka at wholesale level. BERC Chairman Jalal Ahmed informed this at a press briefing at BERC Conference Room in the capital yesterday. He said the power price has been increased by 16.68% at consumer level and 19.85% at wholesale level. The BERC Chairman said the new price will be effective from billing month of this month. A special tribunal has set today for arguments in a case lodged over the rape and murder of Ramisa Akhtar at Pollubi of the capital. Judge Mansur Salikin of the Dhaka Metropolitan Children's Violence Suppression Tribunal passed the order yesterday as both the two accused, Sohail Rana and his wife Shopna Akhtar, gave their self-defense statements before the court. Congratulations poured in from world leaders, foreign ministers and international organizations following the win of Bangladesh Foreign Minister Dr. Khalilur Rahman as president of the 81st session of the United Nations General Assembly UNGA. They described the victory as a recognition of Bangladesh's growing global stature and commitment to multilateralism. The United States, India, China, Pakistan and Maldives and the African Union were among those who welcomed Dr. Khalilul's election to one of the most prestigious positions in the United Nations. U.S. Ambassador to Bangladesh Brent T. Christensen congratulated Dr. Khalilur Rahman on his win and expressed his best wishes for the successful accomplishment of the upcoming UNGA session. Indian External Affairs Minister Dr. S. Joyshankar extended his congratulations, calling the election a significant achievement. China described the election as a reflection of the international community's confidence in Bangladesh and its constructive role in advancing multilateralism and international cooperation. Pakistan's Deputy Prime Minister and Foreign Minister Ishaq Dar congratulated Dr. Khalilur, expressing confidence in his leadership. Maldives President Dr. Mohamed Moizu described the election as a proud moment for Bangladesh and the wider region. It may be mentioned that Dr. Khalilur Rahman was elected president of the 81st session of the UNGA in a secret ballot polls held at the United Nations headquarters in New York on Tuesday. The committee formed to investigate the deaths of six newborns at Ad-Din Medical College Hospital at Mogbajar of the capital submitted its report to Health and Family Welfare Minister Sardar Mohammad Sakhawat Hussain yesterday. According to a press release, a separate committee formed by the Directorate General of Health Services will submit its report today. The health minister is expected to brief the media at 4 p.m. today. Earlier, six newborns died in the post-delivery ward of Ad-Din Medical College Hospital in the early hours of May 27. Meanwhile, the Health and Family Welfare Minister at a press briefing at the Secretariat yesterday said people responsible in the death of six newborns at Ad-Din Hospital will not be spared. He also said within the next 6 months,
5 children's hospitals will be set up in Kulmbaki.

Assalamu alaikum. 9:30 PM. This is Bangladesh Betar. The news read by Ashikuzzaman. First, the headlines. Verdict in Ramisa case and murder case in capital's Pallavi will be announced on Sunday. Six newborns died due to negligence of Ad-Din hospital authorities. Investigation report proves. Those involved in incident will be given maximum punishment, informs health minister. Government will hold roadshow to attract investment in closed and unprofitable factories, says Prime Minister. Tariq Rahman seeks continued support from development partners for country's sustainable development. Shahid President Ziaur Rahman was symbol of Bangladesh's independence and sovereignty, says LGRD minister. Shahid Zia's third policy and multilateral diplomacy is government's principal path, comments Information and Broadcasting Minister. U.S. House of Representatives passes resolution seeking to halt Donald Trump from attacking Iran. And Netherlands is now batting with a victory target of 99 against Bangladesh in the Tri-Nation Women's T20 Cricket Tournament in Edinburgh. Now, the details. The verdict in the rape and murder case of schoolgirl Ramisa Akhtar will be delivered on Sunday next. Judge Mashroor Salikin of Dhaka Metropolitan Children Violence Suppression Tribunal fixed the date on completion of arguments from both sides. Earlier yesterday, the tribunal heard self-defense statements from the two accused, Sohail Rana and his wife, Shapna Akhtar. It may be mentioned Ramisa Akhtar, a second grade student in children's in capital's Pallavi area, was raped and brutally murdered by the nearest neighbor last month. Health and Family Welfare Minister Shardar Mohammad Shahwat Hussain has said those responsible for the deaths of six newborns at Ad-Din Hospital would face the highest punishment under existing laws. He said these at a press conference held at the Health Ministry Conference Room at the Secretariat today after receiving the investigation report by the ministry-formed probe committee. The health minister said the six newborns died due to hospital's negligence and air conditioning system remained shut down. Referring to the probe report, he said the ministry would adopt the tougher punishment and legal measures. Shardar Mohammad Shahwat Hussain said a three-member investigation committee formed by the Directorate General of Health Services submitted its report where evidence of negligence by hospital authorities and extreme irresponsibility by on-duty nurses and staff members were found. The government has decided to organize roadshows soon to attract local and foreign investment in close and loss-making state-owned factories as part of its effort to revive idle industrial units and improve their performance. The decision was taken at a meeting on the operation and management of closed factories under the Ministry of Industries. The meeting was held at the Prime Minister's office in the capital with Prime Minister Tariq Rahman in the chair today. During the meeting, the Prime Minister directed the official concerned to complete the necessary preparation within this month for the planned roadshows. He instructed the authorities concerned to identify effective ways to reopen closed factories as quickly as possible and turn loss-making units into profitable enterprises. Tariq Rahman also placed special emphasis on attracting both local and foreign investment to these industrial establishments. Officials of various organizations under the Ministry of Industries presented detailed reports on the current condition of closed and loss-making factories, outlining their challenges, prospects, and possible solutions. Prime Minister Tariq Rahman has sought continued support from development partners for the country's overall development and sustainable progress. He sought the support while Resident Representative United Nations Development Programme UNDP
In Bangladesh, Stefan Liller paid a courtesy call on him at the Secretariat in the capital today. During the meeting, Tariq Rahman highlighted various initiatives undertaken to implement his government's electoral commitments. The two sides also emphasized the need to work together to make the development efforts more dynamic, inclusive and effective. Stefan Liller said the Jatiyo Shangshod is now quite vibrant and democracy in the country has been strengthened. This is Bangladesh Betar giving you the news. Local Government, Rural Development and Cooperative Minister Mirza Fakhrul Islam Alamgir has said Shahid President Ziaur Rahman was a symbol of Bangladesh's independence, sovereignty and individuality of its people. He said this while addressing as chief guest at a discussion and newspaper exhibition at the auditorium of the Press Institute Bangladesh in the capital today. The PIB and the Ministry of Information and Broadcasting organized the discussion titled Ziaur Rahman's Independent Non-Aligned Diplomacy in the Present Context, marking the 45th martyrdom anniversary of Shahid President Ziaur Rahman. Information and Broadcasting Minister Zahiruddin Shapon chaired the program. Speaking at the program, he said Shahid President Ziaur Rahman had built friends everywhere without creating any enemies in line with domestic and global realities. The Information and Broadcasting Minister said the current government led by Prime Minister Tariq Rahman follows Shahid President Ziaur Rahman's non-aligned foreign policy based on shared vision and the pursuit of multilateral interests. The U.S. House of Representatives has passed a measure that seeks to halt President Donald Trump from taking further military action in Iran. The 215-208 vote was successful after four Republicans joined Democrats in a public show of disapproval of the war, which began in February. The vote was to adopt the War Powers Resolution, which requires Trump to withdraw U.S. forces or seek congressional approval for the conflict. This was the fourth attempt by the House to rein in Trump

0: match of Women's T20 Tri-Nation Series at Edinburgh when reports last came in. Earlier, Bangladesh scored 98 for 3 in reduced 8 overs due to rain. Finally, weather and Focus Valley till 1 tonight says there are chances of rain or sun showers with temporary west-northwesterly squalls at a speed of 60 to 80 kilometers per hour over the regions of Rangpur, Dinajpur, Rajshahi, Pabna, Bogura, Jessore and Kushtia. River boats in these areas have been advised to hoist riverine warning signal number 2. Repeat, riverine warning signal number 2. Rain or thunder showers with temporary west-northwesterly gusty or squally wind at a speed of 45 to 60 kilometers per hour is likely to occur over the regions of Dhaka, Tangail, Moymensingh, Faridpur, Madaripur, Khulna and Borishal. River boats in these areas have been advised to hoist riverine cautionary signal number 1. To end the news, the main points again. Verdict in Ramisa rape and murder case in capital's Pollubi will be announced on Sunday. 6 newborns died due to negligence of Addin hospital authorities. Investigation report proves. Those involved in incident will be given maximum punishment, informs health minister. Government will hold roadshow to attract investment in closed and unprofitable factories, says Prime Minister. Tariq Rahman seeks continued support from development partners for country's sustainable development. Shahid President Ziaur Rahman was symbol of Bangladesh's independence and sovereignty, says LGRD Minister. Shahid Zia's SAARC policy and multilateral diplomacy is government's principal path, comments Information and Broadcasting Minister. U.S. House of Representatives passes resolution seeking to halt Donald Trump from attacking Iran. And Netherlands is now batting with a victory target of 99 against Bangladesh in Tri-Nation Women's T20 Cricket Tournament in Edinburgh. That's the end of the news. Our next bulletin will be at 11 p.m. in Bangla.
1: Now, here is the news commentary written by Mainur Rahim and read by Urbi Islam. As the newly elected president of the 81st session of the United Nations General Assembly UNGA, the leaders of different countries, foreign ministers and various international organizations congratulated the foreign minister of Bangladesh, Dr. Khalilur Rahman. They described the victory as a recognition of Bangladesh's growing global stature and commitment to multilateralism. Various countries and organizations, including the United States, India, China, Pakistan, Maldives, and the African Union, have congratulated Dr. Khalilur Rahman. The U.S. Ambassador to Bangladesh, Brent T. Christensen, congratulated Dr. Khalilur on this victory and wished him success in conducting the upcoming UNGA session. India's External Affairs Minister, Dr. S. Jaishankar, also extended his congratulations, describing it as a significant achievement. The congratulatory message sent by the world leaders to Foreign Minister Dr. Khalilur Rahman on his election as the President of the 81st session of the United General Assembly is undoubtedly a historic moment for the country. This election will be an important milestone in further strengthening Bangladesh's position in the international arena. Taking over as the President of the General Assembly is not just a ceremonial position, but also an opportunity to make Bangladesh's voice stronger on one of the biggest platforms of the world politics. The UN General Assembly is the world's largest multilateral forum where representatives of 193 member states exchange views on global peace, development, human rights and environmental protection. Being elected president of this council means being at the center of global diplomacy. As an experienced diplomat of Bangladesh, Dr. Khalilur Rahman has worked in the international arena for a long time, and this election was held in recognition of his skills, wisdom, and leadership qualities. The congratulatory messages from world leaders prove that there is trust and expectation in the international arena for his leadership. Among the congratulatory messages, the UN Secretary General's greetings were particularly noteworthy, in which he expressed hope that the new president would play an effective role in dealing with the global crisis. The role of the president is very important in the discussions of the General Assembly on climate change, war, refugee problems, food security,

0: and sustainable development. Being a representative of a developing country like Bangladesh means an opportunity to discuss the problems of the developing world more vigorously. Many countries in Africa, Asia, and Latin America have already congratulated the new president, saying they hope he will highlight their common problems in the international arena. Within Bangladesh, this election is being seen as a national pride. Congratulating Khalilur Rahman, Prime Minister Tariq Rahman, and President Mohammad Shahabuddin said it was a continuation of Bangladesh's diplomatic success. Since independence, Bangladesh has played an active role in the United Nations, contributing to peacekeeping missions, taking leadership in combating climate change, and standing firm on human rights issues. In this context, taking over as the President of the General Assembly will further brighten the international stature of Bangladesh. One thing is clear in the congratulatory messages of the world leaders, they believe that Khalilur Rahman will make the General Assembly more effective and inclusive with his experience and wisdom. The countries of the Global South in particular will be able to highlight their problems under his leadership. The leaders of the developed world also hope that he will take the initiative to increase North-South cooperation. As a result, a balanced and equitable discussion environment will be created in the General Assembly under his leadership. This election is also a source of inspiration for the people of Bangladesh. This election has made it clear that the country's position in the international arena is getting stronger. This is a message to the young generation. Bangladesh has the potential to lead the world. In the end, this series of diplomatic successes will add new impetus to the development and progress of the country. The congratulatory messages from world leaders are not just a formality, but a reflection of the trust and expectation in his leadership. In the coming days, how he will handle the global crisis and bring the problems of the developing world to the fore will attract the attention of the international community. This is a glorious achievement for Bangladesh, which will be permanently recorded in the history of the country's diplomatic success. From this review, it is clear that Bangladesh's diplomatic capabilities and international stature have reached new heights, and the congratulatory messages from the world leaders are a reflection of the status. This is the end of the news commentary.
1: 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Bangladesh Betar presents a review of important events of the week.
2: Here are this week's highlights. Holy Eid al-Adha was celebrated with due religious solemnity and sacrifice. Offices resume after 7-day Eid holidays. Return Hajj flights begin after completion of Hajj rituals in Saudi Arabia. Nation recalls Shahid President Zia Rahman on his 45th martyrdom anniversary. World leaders congratulate Foreign Minister Khalilur Rahman on being elected President of 81st session of UN General Assembly. Electricity prices adjusted per kilowatt of electricity at retail level fixed at 10 taka 63 paisa. Chattogram Hill Tracts Affairs Minister Deepen Dewan resigns. Lebanon and Israel agree to implement ceasefire. And Bangladesh women team move into final for third time in a row in SAF Women's Championship. The Holy Eid al-Adha, one of the biggest religious festivals of the Muslims, was celebrated on Thursday across the country with due religious solemnity and festivity. Eid al-Adha is celebrated on the 10th day of Zilhajj, the final month of the Hijri calendar. President Mohammad Shahabuddin and Prime Minister Tariq Rahman greeted the countrymen and Muslim Ummah in separate messages on the occasion of the Holy Eid al-Adha. The Prime Minister in a video message extended Eid al-Adha greetings to everyone and said that the greatness and significance of Qurbani lies in sacrificing the animality of mind. All government and private offices, including banks, insurance companies and capital market institutions, resumed operations on Monday after a long 7-day public holiday for Holy Eid al-Adha. The government declared holidays from May 25th to May 31st for the Eid. Combined with the weekly weekend, the government employees enjoyed a full 7 days of leave. The first return flight for Bangladeshi Hajj pilgrims left Saudi Arabia early Saturday after the completion of rituals. A flight of Saudi Airlines took off from the King Abdulaziz International Airport in Jeddah around 3:10 a.m. Bangladesh time. The last return flight will leave Saudi Arabia on 1st July. The 45th martyrdom anniversary of Shahid President Ziaur Rahman was observed in the country with due respect. On 30th May in 1981, Shahid President Ziaur Rahman was killed at the Chattogram Circuit House by a group of disgruntled army officers as part of a domestic and foreign conspiracy. Ziaur Rahman, the proclaimer of independence, was one of the sector commanders of the Liberation War and commander of Z Force. He was the founder of BNP, one of the country's largest political parties. The BNP founded by him has now become one of the major political forces in Bangladesh. Shahid President Ziaur Rahman is called the pioneer of multi-party democracy as he introduced the multi-party democratic environment in the country. He is also credited as the visionary architect and founder of the South Asian Association for Regional Cooperation, SARC. Shahid President Ziaur Rahman established a timeless political philosophy based on nationalism. To mark the 45th martyrdom anniversary, BNP observed an 8-day special program that started on 25th May. Congratulations poured in from world leaders, foreign ministers, and international organizations following the win of Bangladesh Foreign Minister Dr. Khalilur Rahman as president of the 81st session of the United Nations General Assembly, UNGA. They described the victory as a recognition of Bangladesh's growing global stature and commitment to multilateralism. The United States, India, China, Pakistan, the Maldives, and the African Union were among those who welcomed Dr. Khalilur's election to one of the most prestigious positions in the United Nations. U.S. Ambassador to Bangladesh Brent T. Christensen congratulated Dr. Khalilur on his win and expressed his best wishes for the successful accomplishment of the upcoming UNGA session. Indian External Affairs Minister Dr. S. Jaishankar extended his congratulations, calling the election a significant achievement. China described the election as a reflection of the international community's confidence in Bangladesh and its constructive role in advancing multilateralism and international cooperation. Pakistan's Deputy Prime Minister and Foreign Minister Ishaq Dar congratulated Dr. Khalilur, expressing confidence in his leadership. Maldives President Dr. Mohamed Muizzu described the election as a proud moment for Bangladesh and the wider region. It may be mentioned that Dr. Khalilur Rahman was elected president of the 81st session of the UNGA in a secret ballot polls held at the UN headquarters in New York on Tuesday. Bangladesh Energy Regulatory Commission, BERC, has adjusted electricity prices upward at consumer and wholesale levels, aimed at reducing subsidy. Per kilowatt of electricity price has been adjusted at 10.63 taka from 9.11 taka at retail level and 8.39 taka from 7 taka at wholesale level. BERC Chairman Jalal Ahmed informed this at a press briefing at BERC Conference Room in the capital yesterday. He said the power price has been increased by 16.68% at consumer level and 19.85% at wholesale level. The BERC chairman said the new price will be effective from this month. He said, although the electricity price was increased, but the demand charge will be unchanged. Jalal Ahmed also said, Bangladesh Power Development Board will have to give 41,000 crore taka as subsidy per year after effective of the new price. Chattogram Hill Tracks Affairs Minister Dipen Dewan has resigned from the cabinet citing health reasons. He submitted his resignation to Prime Minister Tariq Rahman on Monday. The Prime Minister's Additional Press Secretary Atikur Rahman Rumon said, the Prime Minister accepted his resignation. It may be mentioned that Dipen Dewan was serving as the Chattogram Hill Tracts Affairs Minister in the government formed following the landslide victory of BNP in the 13th national elections on 12th February last. The Forest Department has imposed a 3-month ban on all entry into the Sundarbans from Monday to August 31st to protect the biodiversity, wildlife and fishery resources of the world's largest mangrove forest during the breeding season. During this period, no one, including fishermen, bawalis, mowalis, kolpata collectors and tourists, will be allowed to enter the forest. According to Forest Department sources, June, July and August constitute the breeding season for most fish, crabs, shrimp, reptiles, birds and mammals in the Sundarbans. During this period, the rivers and canals within the forest serve as safe spawning grounds for numerous fish species. The season is also crucial for seed germination and the growth of new saplings of various plant species. Lebanon and Israel have agreed to the implementation of a ceasefire, according to a joint statement with the United States released by the State Department yesterday following negotiations in Washington. The statement said the ceasefire is contingent on a complete cessation of fire from the Iran-aligned Hezbollah militia and the evacuation of all its operatives from the South Latani sector. The two sides had agreed last month to a ceasefire, but hostilities had continued. Football in Bangladesh reached the final of the SAF Women's Football Championship for the third time in a row by defeating Nepal. Bangladesh secured the final, defeating Nepal by 2-1 in the first semi-final of the tournament at the Jawaharlal Nehru Stadium in Goa of India yesterday. Rituparna and Shagorika netted 1 each for the team. Meanwhile, hosts India also moved into the final of the tournament, beating Bhutan women's team by a solitary goal in the second semi-final at the same venue. The final of the SAF Women's Football Championship between Bangladesh and India will be held at Goa on Saturday next. And that's the end of the weekly news review compiled by Gopal Chandra Deb and presented by Shayan Prema Baroi.